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0: punya. 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
1: 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So I want to take this time out to apologize for things that I've done and things that haven't occurred yet and things that they don't want to take responsibility for.